got a black cat bone. I got a mojo too. I got a John the Conqueror. I got to mess with you.

the seven doctors say he was born for good luck, and that you see, I got $700.

0: smiles, yo, that he brought. Still, I'm lucky, yo, that we talk.
1: That was a good one today, actually.
2: Pretty good, but yeah.
1: Oh, what's up? This one. Whoa. Yeah, that was scary.
2: You know, you did it, eh? Yeah. Yeah, you did that with that lorry.
1: Alright, when next week?
2: Wednesday.
1: So are you busy next week?
2: No, I've got Monday, Tuesday, Wednesday, I'm doing something.
1: Yep.
2: The carpet's come Wednesday, Thursday, Friday. I don't know, because Monday, Tuesday, Wednesday, Thursday, it'll be Thursday or Friday.
1: Alright, we'll just let me know.
2: I'd probably say the Friday bit of the say so because the carpets, the liner's going to come on the Wednesday.
1: Yeah.
2: And I can lay that on the Thursday.
1: Alright.
2: Unless it comes early on the Wednesday and then late on the Wednesday and I've got a Thursday.
1: Well, yeah, either way, if you are, just let me know.
2: Yeah.
1: Alright then. Want to play chess?
2: Yeah.
1: There you go.

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Colton Clark, take down everything, whiskey clod, airing and diamond ring. Send it to your home on a motorbike. Pay the bills whenever you like. Not a

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Totally. 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

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Yeah, I can dig it. 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Okay, I'll say mine first. Baby, I confess that since you've been gone out of my life, it's been nothing but a mess. My heart is numb with pain. My mind overflow with dreams and memories I'll never see again. And I find that I need your love more than before. Hold my hand. 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
1: Yeah.
0: Can I count it off?
1: Go ahead.
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What up? 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My muse is bilingual, her gaze piercing. 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Black Orpheus, smash loot, determined for Hades. Grassroots, a last game of spades. In cahoots with an irascible knave. And points at his own pot belly. Slave man boot don't fail me. Slave man boot don't fail me. Clouded lemon tree. Solomon grew accustomed to the bowing and bended knees. The scent was heavenly. Wisdom's tarnished to the same color as piss pot. Related by deviance. Certain queries repeated. The berries were sweetened. Lingan, lingua. She gripped me by the pinger. Power you. Brita water filtered juice. Refreshing caboose, kaboom. And a handful of mixed nuts. Lead a show like Milo spoke so well. Threaten to poke a hole through my fontanelle. Idle and bewildered, burnt booty light bulb. Coolie recalls another bygone anthem. Psychic tantrum. That machine left my memory rotoscope. Rogue got ambition in bushels, bundles, barrels. Hunting the herald, rest in peace, Harold Hunter. Blunted SOS, grunting yes, yes. A disservice when Art Nouveau act rich. My bong water brackish. We was jigging to Tony Braxton. Me and my big love like Bill Paxton. Rogue got old and rich off niggas like Phil Jackson. Pass on the ostentatious displays of wealth. Ran her palms along the green felt. Y'all was using binoculars, wearing LL Bean belts. My money circled through black economies. From your perspective, Ro was navel gazing. Spook astrology, goose anatomy. Reduced to flattery, it ain't no batteries. Self-sufficient, mail directly to the kitchen, where I like to help the help with dishes. That's where we are on all days. That's where we be at on all day.

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You know what I'm saying? 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

my ashtray. 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I done pushed everything. I love the way the wind swings, so I turn my music low. 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

Ray's head, fragile as a Pringle. He asked me, can I spare change? I throw him singles. He mimics my song that's on repeat. Addiction so strong, got him in knee deep. Button on his lapel, picture of Obama. 4 years later, we stuck in the same drama. These street corners, just overcrowded saunas. Biggest losers drop weight, sweating from the trauma. Education to a thug is well debated. Each crime is kinfolk, all blood related.

0: 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Don't you ever touch my stereo.
1: Who said I got good and plenty of what you need the most? And that's